0: why the lady is a tramp.
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Here we go.

fantasticate about people and places as we'd like them to be. But you know what truth is? It's that little baby you're holding, and it's that man you fought with this morning, the same one you're going to make love with tonight.

0: 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Bandeirantes.
1: This has got to be the saddest day of my life. I called you here today for a bit of bad news. I won't be able to see you anymore because of my obligations and the ties that you have.

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He gonna make pretty women jump and shout.

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Boa música e informação. Bandeirantes. You must be a special lady. Sing your first or second, girl. I'm singing second, cousin. And a very exciting girl. Now bring that bass out, man. Hey, man, I'll bring it out a little bit more. You gotta be a special lady. It's